0: Another happy song that was requested. Whitney Houston, Greatest Love of All. That is a good feel-good song. 855-79-DONNA is the number to call if you have a song that just makes you happy on this feel-good Wednesday. Classics at night.
1: Hi, Donna. This is Nafi, and I'm calling to request a song. I would like to hear Love's Holiday by Earth, Wind & Fire, just because it makes me happy and makes me feel good. Thanks, Donna.

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0: It's your time for your letters, your stories, your truth. This is the Dear Donna Letter.
1: That's right. It's time for your Dear Donna Letter. That's where people hit me up on Instagram. And you can do it too at Donna, S-C-H-I-E-L-E. That is my Instagram. Our Classics Instagram is Classics with an X, 1029. And you can catch me on Facebook at Donna Stewart Sheely, S-C-H-I-E-L-E. All right, that's my last name, okay? Because I know people are like, how you spell that? Yeah, that's how you spell it. Tonight's letter says, Dear Donna, since it's all about happy songs, can you please play Maze featuring Frankie Beverly, Happy Feelings? That song never fails to put me in a good mood. I don't care what kind of day I've had. When I hear it, I feel lighter and just happy to still be here. So can you play that for me tonight? Angela from Marietta. Angela, thank you. You know, some songs don't have to do too much, right? They just come on and your shoulders drop and your face softens and your spirit says, okay, we're going to be all right. And that's what Maze featuring Frankie Beverly gives us in a lot of their songs, right? Especially this one, Happy Feelings. It feels like sunshine, you know, it does feel like gratitude. I love it, Angela. So of course we can get that song on for you. I would be so happy to, because that's what we're doing tonight. We're doing happy songs only tonight. That's what it's all about. Songs that make you feel good. On this Feel Good Wednesday, I'm Donna. It's Classics at Night. Here's Happy Feelings.

0: That was your Dear Donna letter song. Want to send your own? Hit up Donna on IG at DonnaSheely7 or at MyClassics1029.
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0: That one was for Shay, who wanted to hear Karen White's Superwoman. She says that song makes her feel good and happy. That's what we're doing tonight on this Feel Good Wednesday. 855-79-DONNA is the number to call to get your song in. Classics at night.
1: Hello, Donna.
0: Hi, who's this?
1: This is George. I'm a Ray Parker Jr. fan. I want to hear some Ray Parker Jr. With radio. Awesome song produced by Ray Parker Jr. like Hot Stuff by Radio. He said it's a fun night. Let's have some fun.
0: All right, George, let's have some fun and get this Hot Stuff on by Radio.
1: You be blessed. Bye.

0: That's just a happy song to me. It's funky and playful and colorful. Like, I see colors when I hear that song. It's Alphabet Street on Classics at Night. Oh my goodness, tonight was a feel-good Wednesday. Happy songs only. I wish we had more time. I hope something we played made you smile and dance a little bit or move or just feel a little lighter than when we started, okay? Tomorrow, Atlanta is back in World Cup mode. It's Czechia, and that's going to be they're going to be taking on South Africa at noon at the Atlanta Stadium. So downtown is going to be busy, and I'll be out and about as your woman on the street during Niecy Shaw's show. So if you see me out and about, I'm having my classic shirt on, make sure you say, hey. Tomorrow night, it's a Throwback Thursday, and we're doing And My Background Sings. I'm so excited about this theme. I love it. We're celebrating the background vocals that stole the song. Ah, it's going to be fun, y'all. Oh, it's going to be fun tomorrow. Thank you so much for hanging out with me tonight. I feel happy. I feel good. I feel lighter. So thank you for these great songs. Please know you're beautiful, you're loved, and you are blessed. KG Smooth is up next with Love and R&B. So don't you go anywhere. It's Classics at Night. I'll see you tomorrow. Bye-bye.
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1: This is Ferris Watkins from Willie A. Watkins Funeral Home. 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
0: Hey, baby. How you feeling today? We are over the hump. Yeah, we just sliding down the rest of the hill. So relax. The day is done. Let's vibe out. Because if your heart isn't in it, then what you doing it for? Welcome inside Loving R&B.

0: It's 11 R&B with KG Smooth. I was at the store earlier today and overheard two men talking about how fathers are the least appreciated, how everybody always goes out for mom for Mother's Day, but not the fathers. And I was thinking to myself, like, man, I really hate that men feel this way. So I want you to call the love lines at 844-258-8RNB. 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We need you. So hit up the love lines, 844-258-8762. Leave that voicemail message telling dad what he means to you, and I'll play that back Sunday for the Father's Day edition of Love and R&B on Classics 102.9.
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0: You're listening to Living R&B with KG Smooth. What's trending in R&B? Well, Jay-Z got the folks hot. Jay-Z has partnered up with Target for an exclusive 30th anniversary of his debut album, Reasonable Doubt, on vinyl. It'll be released next Friday. People are PO'd because they like, Hov, how you gonna do this? Like, you know that we're still boycotting Target, and here you come partnering with them. This is the same stunt you pulled with the NFL, you know, about 10 years ago when Colin Kaepernick took the knee and then you and Roc Nation took over the halftime performance. So, yeah, I'm seeing a pattern here. Not a good look. Also trending in R&B, the Recording Academy has introduced five new categories. So in the R&B category, we've got Best R&B Collaboration or Duo Group Performance. Per the Academy, they said, this category recognizes excellence in contemporary R&B performance for works established by duos or group, as well as collaborative works between solo artists, duos, and groups. Awards are presented to the performing artist. And with this new addition, the Best R&B Performance category has been renamed to Best R&B Solo Performance. And that's what's trending in R&B. I got more music for you on Love and R&B on Classics 102.9.
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1: This is Ferris Watkins from Willie A. Watkins Funeral Home. 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
2: 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Our ministry is to serve. We just want to say thank you.
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0: This is Love and R&B with KG Smooth. I saw this on Instagram. A guy named Said, and it said, a healthy relationship is 10 times harder than a toxic one. The fact of the matter is toxic relationships run on autopilot and healthy ones don't. Toxic, you react. Healthy, you respond. Toxic, you shut down. Healthy, you stay in the room. Toxic, you wait for it to blow over. Healthy, you walk back in and repair it. One requires nothing, the other requires everything. A healthy relationship asks for everything you were never taught. Regulate your emotions in real time. Say what you need instead of what you feel like saying. Repair after conflict instead of waiting for it to blow over. Stay present when every part of you wants to disappear. Nobody grows up learning that. You have to choose it. I'll continue with more of these next hour at 33 After on Love and R&B.
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Welcome inside Lovin' R&B with KG Smooth, the One Voyage Cruise 2026, hosted by Ricky Smiley. 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I'm excited. We're going to have a lot of fun in the

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Shout out to Anaya, her new album, Therapy Wasn't Enough. I listened to it, so I want to go through the ones that caught my ear, starting with this one called WT.

0: That is Outside from Anaya, her new album. Therapy Wasn't Enough. The whole thing rides. Like, it. She's a storyteller. She's a great writer. And it is an incredible body of work. Congratulations, Anaya. 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

0: You're inside Love and R&B with KG Smooth. Continuing with the post I saw on Instagram that said, a healthy relationship is 10 times harder than a toxic one. Healthy relationship asks for everything you were never taught. Regulate your emotions in real time. Say what you need instead of what you feel like saying. Repair after conflict instead of waiting for it to blow over. Stay present when every part of you wants to disappear. Nobody grows up learning that. You have to choose it. So if your healthy relationship feels hard right now, that's not a red flag. That's proof that you're both choosing growth over comfort every single day. That's not a problem. That's the work. This is the work we do inside the household, because emotional leadership is not a personality trait. It is a practice. Shout out to Sid on Instagram where I saw this post. And you stay with me. 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

You know, one time things got so bad until I had to go to one of my friends and talk to him. And I told him, I said, you know, I'm having problems with the woman that I love. It seems that I call her on the phone and I just can't get her to answer. And then I went to her house and I saw a car parked in the driveway. I knocked on the door, but still my knocks went unanswered. And then I went home and I watched television until television went off. And then I played my records until I just didn't want to hear them anymore. And finally I went to bed, but I found myself waking up a few hours later. And the tears were running down my face. And my friend told me, he said, Lenny, you just ought to forget about her. But I told my friend, I said, you know, maybe you've never been in love like I've been in love. And maybe you've never felt the things that I felt.

0: This is Love & R&B with KG Smooth. Next hour, it's Wine Time with KG at 844-2588-R&B. Here's the situation. Friend of mine, dating a woman. He really wants to get to know her, and she's with that. And so she said, all right, 90-day rule. No sex for 90 days as we get to know each other. And he was like, okay, I'm with that. Well, then no sex for 90 days. I ain't spending no money on you for 90 days. So the question is, if she's stating boundaries around physical intimacy, is it fair for him to match her energy with his money? 844-2588-R&B. 844-258-8762. That's the question of the night. Let's talk about it. Pull it up, pull it up. It's Wine Time with KG on Love & R&B.
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3: 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You're in the Love Lounge, and now, here's another hour of love and R&B.

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It's Wine Time with KG at 844-2588-R&B. Here's the situation. Man is dating a woman. He really wants to get to know her. And so she was like, all right, well, 90-day rule. No sex for 90 days as we get ready to know each other. And he's like, all right, well, I ain't spending no money on you for 90 days. But he's only doing that because she said no sex for 90 days. So the question is, if she's stating boundaries around physical intimacy, is it fair for him to match her energy with his money? 844-2588-R&B. That's the question of the night. Let's talk about it. It's Wine Time with KG on Love and R&B. Come on.

0: 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Wine time at 844-2588-R&B. The situation. Man is dating a woman. Really wants to get to know her. She was like, all right, well then no sex for 90 days if you're serious about it. And he was like, okay, well I ain't spending no money on you for 90 days. And he's only doing that because she set that rule. So is he wrong for matching her energy? 844-2588-R&B. Nina in Toledo, what are your thoughts?
1: I feel like we should wait 90 days. These people nowadays want instant everything. They want an instant man, an instant girl, instant sex, a build a family. And they really want to take the time to get to really know a person. Like, we really do need to go back to old school dating. Let's walk through the park. Let's go to the gym. Don't spend no money. I'm going to keep my goodies, though.
0: Okay. So you cool with him not spending no money for 90 days?
1: Absolutely. Don't expect to get none, though.
0: Of course.
1: They don't give you health insurance the first day. You don't get 401k options the first day. You got to prove yourself. And I feel like men and women both need to take the time to learn my middle name, bro.
0: 844-2588-R&B. 844-258-8762. 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

0: 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Wine time at 844-258-8RNB. A man is dating a woman. He said, I really want to get to know you. And so she was like, all right, well, if you're serious, no sex for 90 days. He was like, okay, well, I ain't spending no money on you for 90 days. But he's only doing that because she said no sex for 90 days. So is he wrong for matching her energy? It all sounds like a transaction to me. Ronnie and Indy, what you think?
1: It always is. We got to learn, like, you know, whatever we do in life, it's a transaction. And I'm going to tell you, I'll give you a prime example. I call the radio station, you answer my call, right? That's a simple transaction right there. I had to take the time to call the radio station. You had to take the time to answer. We stop in time. You know what I'm saying? It's still a transaction. So I agree with the young lady that you spoke to earlier. So if I'm waiting 30 days, then you should wait 30 days as well. Or the 90 days, excuse me. The 90 days. You know what I'm saying? I mean, it's only right.
0: Some would say it's a punishment.
1: Nah, it is not a punishment. See, that's another thing. Like, if you're setting boundaries, okay. You should be fine with me setting boundaries as well. Whatever my boundaries are, I respect yours. I expect you to respect mine.
0: 844-258-8RNB. 844-258-8762. 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

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Now I like a woman that's quiet, a woman who carries herself like Miss Universe.

0: This is Love and R&B with KG Smooth. Wine time at 844-258-8RNB. A man wants to really get to know a woman. She said, all right, well then, no sex for 90 days. And he said, okay, well, if you on that kind of time, I ain't spending no money on you for 90 days. So I'm getting your thoughts at 844-258-8RNB.
1: Yes, I was talking about the 3 months, the 90 days. My thing is, why even tell him anything? Back in the day, we just kept our pocketbook closed. If that's what we was going to do, she came in like a proposition. So she going to keep her pocketbook closed. She needs to keep his clothes.
0: Just keep it to yourself. Deontay and Charlotte, what do you think?
2: Man, 90 days, man. That. I ain't waiting that long to get some pussy. She's tripping.
0: But those are her boundaries. You're not going to respect her boundaries?
2: Hell no. She get a week or less.
0: Not a week or less.
2: I'm trying to be in there like swimwear.
0: Out of control. You can get in on this still. Leave a voicemail at 844-258-8RNB and I'll play your responses back for Wine Time after the fact. 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

personal and intimate. You're in the Love Lounge, and now here's another hour of love and R&B.

Welcome inside Loving R&B with KG Smooth. Sunday is Father's Day. I want dads to feel the love. So leave a message on the love lines at 844-258-8RNB telling your father or the father figure in your life what he means to you. And I'm going to play those back Sunday for Father's Day. Let's make our dads feel special, as they should, because they feel left out. They feel like mothers get all the love and fathers don't. So let's show them some love. Leave that voice message and show your father some love with Love and R&B.

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1: 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Let's dig into KG's crates. On this day in 1997, Casey and JoJo released their debut album as a duo, Love Always. So let's go through the singles. The first one being You Bring Me Up.

really didn't get popular and blew up until a year later. That's All My Life from Casey and JoJo. And the fourth and final single off of this album, song called Don't Rush, Take Love Slowly.

0: That's Don't Rush, Take Love Slowly, from Casey and JoJo's debut album Love Always, released on this day, June 17th, in 1997. Ooh, 29 years ago. Coming back here on your love story, inside Love and R&B, on Classics 102.9.
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0: You're inside Love and R&B with KG Smooth. Time for tonight's love story. And it reads, my love, let's put our past arguments behind our backs. Let's forget our unreasonable and useless fights. They only poison the best thing we have between us, our love. I know we decided to give each other some time, but I also know that was not the best decision we could have made. In truth, the right decision is to go back. The right thing is to cherish the best we both have and give each other. On my part, the best thing I can give you is my love and corrected behavior. Please believe me, I'm writing this letter so that we try to restart our relationship. And I don't mean from where we left off, but from the first day we met. Everything will be like before. Everything will be like in the beginning. Believe you me. Love, yours truly. Back with a monster slow jam inside Love and R&B on Classics 102.9.
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Ron Isley, Ernest Isley, together, the Isley Brothers. 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

0: Jays and the Isley Brothers. August 22nd.
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1: 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Next hour, we'll step inside the Zen Den for the Eye of the Storm Midnight Meditation. 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

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One Voyage Cruise 2026. 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

0: 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The idea that happiness is in the next place, the next job, or even with the next partner. 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

0: You're inside Living R&B with KG Smooth. Let's step inside the Zen Den for the Eye of the Storm Midnight Meditation. Well, tonight we're going to do some positive affirmations for overcoming challenges. So repeat these affirmations. I am grateful for adversity because it allows me to grow. There is a benefit and an opportunity in every experience I have. My strength is greater than any struggle. All experiences I encounter shape me to be the highest version of myself. I trust and believe that everything is always working out for my highest good. Everything is unfolding in perfect timing. I release worry and choose to trust. Don't you go anywhere. The vibes continue inside Love and R&B.
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0: 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And tomorrow, it is the prequel to The Weeknd, baby. 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And you can follow me while you're at it. I am at KG Smooth. 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

Many of you know that my inspiration for becoming an accident attorney was my brother Tim, who was rendered a quadriplegic at age 18. I didn't know what a personal injury lawyer was or what they did, but I soon did. Tim was treated

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2: It's hard to believe that 2026 is halfway over. It's startling that 6 months have passed already. When you were 10, it seemed like your teen years would never come. By the time you're a teenager, you just can't wait for 21. However, do you remember when 30 years old seemed to come right after 23? And then 40 and 30 years felt like they were only a couple years apart. Wow. And at 40, statistics say that your life is half over if you are blessed. At 50, some of us start having pains in parts of our bodies that we didn't even know we had. Then here comes 60, and everybody is saying yes, ma'am, or no, sir, to you. By your 70s, you become acutely aware that life is way too short, that time moves way too fast, and there definitely are no replays and no rewinds. So relish every second of every minute of every hour you are blessed to have, because time cannot be repeated.
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1: Client of 855, Jay Sanders. We were on 285. I was in the back seat of the car. My fiance was in the front seat of the car, and my stepmother was actually driving. A truck driver actually like fell asleep and swiped us. And the car spun around a few times. I injured my neck in several places. My wife had various injuries as well. My stepmother, she had injuries. I had Julian, they had other lawyers. So I believe my stepmother got like 10,000. My wife got like 17,000, and I got 330,000. And I wasn't even driving, I was in the back seat. So thank you, Jay Sanders. 330,000, I did. And listen, Julian has helped so many of my cousins and family members and friends over the years. So many people. Julian, go ahead, you write real quick.
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0: It's Niecy Shaw here. It's June, and we are remembering and celebrating Black Music Month.
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Ron Isley, Ernest Isley, together, the Isley Brothers. 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

can live without you. Your son is mourning. Oh, man. All right, y'all. Listen, y'all. I got your front page coming up next, y'all. Yes, sir. God is so good, y'all. Here's PJ Morton.

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1: Good morning. I'm Denise Dunbar with Top Stories. The Georgia Capitol broke out in tears yesterday when House Republicans gave a bombshell announcement. They said lawmakers would throw out plans to redraw the state's voting maps during this special session. Activists are pleased because they feared the new maps would dilute Black voting strength. I'll have more on that story in just a bit. Auditions for internet sensation Kai Cenat had to be shut down yesterday. Tens of thousands of people flooded the State Farm Arena, hoping to attend his streamer university and be the next streaming star. State Farm ended the event because of extremely long lines and safety concerns. Checking weather, 71 this hour. A line of scattered thunderstorms will hit this afternoon, and this will increase the risk of severe storms and flash flooding. Today's high, 82. I'm Denise Dunbar, the home of the Ricky Smiley Morning Show and Classic R&B All Day Classics 102.9.
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13: 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In the hot spot up next.

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7: Already, we're on the morning show 29 before the top of the hour. Time for the hot spot. What up, Brad?
8: What up, Ricky? Good morning, everybody. I'm your girl, Brad Tat-Tat, and this is the hot spot where we bring you music, movies, and more. So let's get on off into it. Well, y'all, Russell Wilson and Ciara were recently on Keke Palmer's podcast, and Russell spoke about the prayers and moments that led him to his wife, Ciara. And here's what he had to say.
9: I knew exactly when I met her. She was the one. A couple things had happened. One, I had actually told somebody I knew before. I was like, somebody asked me, who do you see yourself with? And I was like, Ciara. Fast forward, what happens is I go to church one day on a Sunday. I said, I need to write my five non-negotiables. What I want a woman. Number one is I want a woman of faith. I want a woman who's independent. I wanted somebody that was also someone who was similar to my mom. And then I wanted somebody that would tilt the room. When they walk in the room, that the whole room changed. So those five things I wrote down, prayed over. We prayed over that night. And 3 days later, I meet Steve for the first time. And it was just a bond right from the beginning. I think life is a journey. And I think it's all a formulation of the imperfect ingredients of what God desires for you.
0: Oh, he manifested her.
7: Wow. Yes. Come
0: on. They manifested each other.
8: Wow.
10: You think?
8: I love that. Yes,
7: We
8: think.
7: I
10: love
7: that.
10: What happened
7: to all the papers?
10: I took to the altar.
7: I took so many papers to the altar.
8: What? So many papers?
0: What do you mean?
7: Yeah, what I'm trying to manifest.
8: Oh, okay.
11: Didn't work out for you, dog.
7: Nope.
8: No, poor thing.
7: You need to find out what church you went. I think I had the wrong pastor.
0: Wrong pastor.
10: Exactly.
8: Well, y'all, moving on. It looks like the next Versus Battle could be some early 2000s nostalgia. B2K and Pretty Ricky are reportedly set to face off in a Versus Battle next week. An official announcement has not been made yet by Versus, but the buzz started after members of B2K shared a post on social media talking about who should battle next. So the Versus later reposted the exchange, and leading fans believing to the matchup that was going to happen and it's already in the works. Apple Music added fuel to the fire by releasing a playlist promoting the battle, calling it a showdown for the You Got Served generation, with both groups bringing 20 of their biggest hits to the stage. Even Bow Wow jumped in the chat to say he'll help facilitate the battle. He joked on social media saying that he's the Dana White of the Versus matchup. All right, y'all, we're going to wrap up the hot spot on that note. But for more information on these stories and more, you can go to RickySmileyMorningShow.com. 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And you can catch me on my social media at SoSoBrat. Coming up next, y'all, we got Special K with the news you absolutely positively cannot use. 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
3: Hey, St. Gary, it's already halftime for the 6 o'clock portion of the Rush Hour this morning, and so many folks are in town for the activity. So big shout out to all of the out-of-towners. 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No big delays, of course. You move through the north and south side of town. I-20 on the east side of town. I'm seeing brake lights westbound approaching Evans Mill Road, but all is pretty good as you travel through the city between Midtown and Lakewood Freeway. 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
4: Voting activists are delighted after Georgia House Speaker John Burns announced that lawmakers would not consider changing the state's congressional and legislative voting maps.
5: We will not take up redistricting during this special session.
4: Protesters at the state capitol rotunda cheered that announcement. Speaker Burns told the crowd that he was concerned about ongoing legal battles over Georgia's existing voting maps, and he urged lawmakers to take a pause on the matter.
5: We believe it would be wise to allow the judicial process to further develop in other states and evaluate how courts rule on newly adopted district maps.
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0: Hey, what up, this is your boy, Ricky Smiley, and during Black Music Month, hey, we're taking the time to celebrate the artists whose voices and talent and legacy grace the One Voyage cruise stage over the years.
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0: I'm Shane Cummins, a real client of 855, Jay Sanders. We were on 285. I was in the back seat of the car. My fiance was in the front seat of the car, and my stepmother was actually driving. A truck driver actually like fell asleep and swiped us. And the car spun around a few times. I injured my neck in several places. My wife had various injuries as well. My stepmother, she had injuries. I had Julian, they had other lawyers. So I believe my stepmother got like 10,000. My wife got like 17,000, and I got 330,000. And I wasn't even driving, I was in the back seat. So thank you, Jay Sanders. 330,000, I did. And listen, Julian has helped so many of my cousins and family members and friends over the years. So many people. Julian, go ahead, you write real quick.
1: 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So if you've been in an accident, call 855-JAY-SANDERS.
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15: Hey, Sid Gary, it's a busy ride around the Metro 8 time this morning. Folks in town going to all of the activities later on today. 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Let's go downtown and see what's happening. No delays, just a speed limit ride between Midtown and Lakewood Freeway. All expressions pass through the southern and northern suburbs for the most part. On the east side of town, though, in Lithonia, still seeing brake lights heading westbound approaching Panola Road, so give yourself some extra time if you're heading inbound towards 285, the east side perimeter. Now, epic party started Staples. 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That was easy. I'm Monique Johnson for the home of the Ricky Smiley Morning Show on Atlanta's Classic R&B. 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
16: Atlanta will host its second FIFA game at noon today at the Mercedes-Benz Stadium, also known as Atlanta Stadium. And tens of thousands of FIFA fans could fill Centennial Olympic Park to see the game on a big screen for the FIFA Fan Festival. But today's forecast of scattered thunderstorms could be a problem. Some fans told Fox 5 News they plan to go anyway.
17: Yeah, we won't be outside. We're not stopping. They're going to come out.
16: Organizers say they'll watch the weather and make adjustments accordingly. Today is the deadline for MARTA to respond to a federal investigation looking into its safety measures. MARTA will have to report information about safety protocols, security spending, and potential risk to riders. According to the U.S. Department of Transportation, there are 3 times more rapes, robberies, and assaults on MARTA trains this year compared to other rail lines around the country. I'm Denise Dunbar, the home of the Ricky Smiley Morning Show and Classic R&B All Day Classics 1029.
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6: Hey there, Gary with the T. It's not too bad for Raj to get around the metro 8 times this morning. I'm not complaining. 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The downtown connector is in pretty decent shape. I am starting to see the brake lights now connecting northbound before I-20, but it's been pretty good all morning long. Top end authorities are dealing with a mattress that fell off of a truck. Westbound at 285 Ashford-Dunwoody Road, so traffic is starting to back up towards Shamley-Dunwoody Road. Now, it's also about Taco Bell's new jalapeno citrus salsa, the sauce with the main character energy, at participating U.S. Taco Bell locations for a limited time only while supplies last. Taco Bell, I'm Oatmeat Johnson for the home of the Ricky Smiley Morning Show, an Atlanta's classic R&B, and today's Southern Soul Classics 102.9.
7: State Farm Arena had to shut down Kai Cenat's content creator event Wednesday. Kai Cenat is a hugely popular online streamer. Rolling Stone lists him as number one for most influential creators. Yesterday, tens of thousands of people stood outside State Farm hoping to audition for Kai Cenat's Streamer University.
8: I love Kai Cenat. You know, he's the biggest freaking streamer. I love him. I want to see him. I want to get into Streamer University and stuff. You know, I want to make it big.
9: I feel like he was exploiting the kids a little bit because he knows this is going to bring attention.
10: If I get on that platform and he gets me up there, I know I'll skyrocket.
7: State Farm Arena ended the event because of overwhelming crowds and safety concerns. Well, President Trump says he signed an initial deal with Iran to end the war. He confirmed this with world leaders at a G7 dinner in France. The deal includes reopening the Strait of Hormuz, U.S. terminating sanctions on Iran, and further talks on Iran's nuclear program. An official signing ceremony is scheduled for Friday. I'm Denise Dunbar, the home of the Ricky Smiley Morning Show and Classic R&B All Day Classics 102.9.
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0: Hello?
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16: Let's take another look at traffic.
17: Hey there, Gary. It's a busy drive on the Metro A-Town this morning. Folks are already out and about trying to get there, getting prepared today for the activities ahead. 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Big shout out once again to all of the out-of-towners on this Juneteenth Eve. Let's go downtown and see what's going on. Your downtown connect is crowded and folks are moving. Still seeing more volume, but no big delays. Report on either side of I-20. West side, though, look out for trouble. Northbound and 285 before Cobb Parkway. Traffic is slowing back towards South Atlanta Road on the west side wall. They're coming to Macy's Father's Day sale and let them them take the guesswork out of gifting. Macy's had the perfect gifts for any type of guy, plus last-minute gifts that never feel last minute. The Father's Day sale is going on now at Macy's. I'm Monique Johnson for the home of the Ricky Smiley Morning Show, an Atlanta's classic R&B, and today's Southern Soul, Classics 1029.
0: Voting activists are delighted after Georgia House Speaker John Burns announced that lawmakers would not consider changing the state's congressional and legislative voting maps.
2: We will not take up redistricting during this special session.
0: Protesters at the state capitol rotunda cheered that announcement. Speaker Burns told the crowd that he was concerned about ongoing legal battles over Georgia's existing voting maps, and he urged lawmakers to take a pause on the matter.
2: We believe it would be wise to allow the judicial process to further develop in other states and evaluate how courts rule on newly adopted district maps.
0: Deborah Scott with Georgia Stand Up is pleased.
7: We are excited that the governor heard the people. They have said that they don't want this, that we don't need the redistricting here.
0: Lawmakers will return to the Capitol today to continue the special session, but the main focus now shifts to a QR ballot counting deadline and property taxes. I'm Denise Dunbar, the home of the Ricky Smiley Morning Show and Classic R&B All Day Classics 1029.
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20: All right, y'all, 26 minutes after the hour, y'all. Father's Day is this weekend, and every day is Father's Day. Shoot, as far as I'm concerned, listen, man, and social media is going to be filled with tributes, family photos, cookouts, heartfelt messages, celebrating dads, stepdads, grandfathers, and father figures. But as people share the stories about men who helped raise them, one question kept popping up. What's something that your dad taught you that sticks with you to this day?
21: Right, Ricky. Maybe your dad always said, money don't grow on trees, and everybody's dad must have said that. Or turn off those lights, close that refrigerator door. Or maybe he had a life lesson that didn't make sense until you became an adult.
20: So this morning, we want to hear from you. What is a saying, habit, or lesson that you learned from your dad that stuck with you for life? And, you know, if your dad wasn't around, tell us about the father figure who stepped up and made a difference. Hit us up at 866-9-R-I-C-K-E-Y. Shout out to my granddad, man. He was like, y'all go ahead. I'm good.
21: Ricky, I get it, because it's so hard for you to even talk about him because he meant that much, the legacy that he left you. And it's hard for me too, so I hope we both don't wind up crying. But, you know, my dad used to always, and this is a silly one because I know you're upset, so I'm going to give you a funny one. My dad used to say, and I didn't realize I was 30 years old, we never had cats that lived in the house. Our cats were outside cats. And he would say, girl, I'm busy than a cat kicking up ish. And I was like, what? And when I was 30, I finally got a cat with a kitty litter pan. And I was like, oh my gosh, they are so busy kicking it up. Yeah, I finally got it. But he was gone by that time. And I was like, oh my gosh, so silly.
20: Yeah, I have so many memories of my grandfather, Ernest Smiley, man. And my Uncle Bruce, who was real father figures. They both passed away. And my grandfather in Cleveland, Alan Bush, who was so awesome, taking me to Lake Erie to go fishing. And everything that we did in Cleveland, my Uncle Thomas Smiley that lives in Cleveland, my Uncle Thomas Smiley would come pick me up from Birmingham and drive me in a Cadillac all the way to Cleveland. Wow. And I would spend some weeks with him, and then he would take me over to my grandfather's house while I would spend a week with him. And, you know, and Helen Bush was my big mama. So I just had some of the best grandparents and great uncles and great aunts ever. And so it has a whole lot to do with my you know, who I am as a, you know, as a man, how I father my kids. My Uncle Herbert introduced me to boating and flying planes. He was always interested in that, and all of the soft rock music that I listened to, you know, that came from my Uncle Herbert. That's my mama's older brother, who was definitely a father figure. He was actually my dad's best friend. That's how my dad met my mom, through my Uncle Herbert. And, you know, his name is Herbert Allen Armour. And I just really miss all of them, especially Uncle Bruce, and this music playing in the background. I used to play it all the time with Brandon. Brandon and I used to play this Will Smith song, just the two of us, all the time when I would pick him up, you know, on weekends and stuff. And that was just like our little thing. So Father's Day was a big deal in my house, and it's still a big deal, and we're gonna have a lot of fun this weekend. I'm really, really excited about it. I'm about to go to Publix and get some stuff, make gumbo.
3: Let me just note that you are a great father, Ricky.
21: Oh, my gosh.
3: I'm
21: trying.
3: You are such an amazing dad, for real.
21: And it really takes a special dad to be a girl dad. I grew up with three sisters. Girl dads are something else.
3: Watching you dance with them and do videos and comb their hair and have them in, you know, taekwondo and tennis and just all these things. Like, it's just amazing to see, because I don't know how you have time for all that. And it's like seven of them. It's just like a whole bunch. And you get up and you cook. They eat gourmet. They don't know nothing about fast food. Like, they eat healthy. Like, you're a great dad.
21: You're a great dad. They know good music. Like,
3: yes,
21: good music.
3: They be on the boat, baby.
20: You know, I get excited about my visitation with my granddaughter Storm. That's Brandon's daughter. Storm, and the time that we get to spend together, those are the most, some of the most important days of my life is getting her. And just the grandchildren, Grayson and Denver, they just all daddy's girl. And one of my twins was about to cry because I couldn't think of nothing that I wanted for Father's Day. She was like, well, tell me. I was like, well, I just want to be with you. I was like, I don't want anything. And I said, you can draw me something. We'll go to Walmart and get you a poster and some markers, because she loves to draw. But one of them was like emotionally, because I couldn't think of anything to tell them to get me for Father's Day. I just want to be with you. That's all. I just want to spend the day with you, and we just have a good time. And
21: That's so sweet. Shout out to the dance. Yeah. You know that lump in your throat? That's just love.
4: Yeah.
22: It helps to be a good father when you have great kids.
20: And it does.
22: My kids, my three daughters, two sons, they make sure that Father's Day is a huge day. It's just as big as Mother's Day. And they do a lot. They make video. I mean, they try to break me down every year, and it always works. And even though they're all grown now, you know, and
20: you have great kids.
22: Again, they don't have to give me anything. And I tell them every year, don't give me anything, and they always violate that and give me something anyway. Especially now that they're all working and they got money and stuff. But I'm like, I don't need nothing. I'm like, Rick, I just want to see y'all. I just want y'all, just come around. Just let's hang out.
20: Yeah, shout out to my nephews, TJ. Shout out to my nephew, TJ. He the bros. His dad was my best friend that passed away, was murdered some years ago. And he got married, and he just probably about 5 days ago became the father of identical twin boys. So shout out to TJ.
3: Congratulations.
20: TJ Harris. Yeah, so we absolutely love you. All right, let's go to the phones. 866-9-R-I-C-K-E-Y. Good morning.
23: My name is Kelly, and I'm calling from Virginia. My dad was a master mechanic, and he showed me how to change a tire. I didn't care for, you know, working on cars because I'm a female. But that's one thing I know, that he showed me how to change a car tire. And to this day, when it comes into play and I need to do it, or I see somebody on the side of the road, like, they don't know, I'll stop and I'll be like, let me help you. I know how to do it.
24: My name is Harvey. I'm here in Tampa. And I like to say that I'm 73 and I still celebrate my dad who's going home. But what I learned from him, he was a dad for the community. And there was no stepdads. There was dads who stepped in. That's what I learned.
25: Good morning. Good morning. My name is Tasha B. I'm calling out of Tampa Bay, Florida. My father, the late, great James L. Stowe, always said, it doesn't matter where you've been, it's where you're going and how you plan to get there. Yeah. And that has stuck with me my entire life.
26: Yes, my name is Linda. I'm calling from Florida. And one thing I learned from my dad is to always have your own car, always have your own transportation, because if you go to a place where you don't like the environment, you can always leave.
20: Yeah. And shout out to one of my father figures, Reverend John King, the senior pastor of Trinity Baptist Church. You've definitely been a wonderful father figure, somebody that I have always admired since I was a kid. Virginia Union's own Reverend John King, the senior pastor of Trinity Missionary Baptist Church. Man, I absolutely love you. And
1: Yeah, dog.
21: Yeah. You're going to be all right. Hey,
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13: All right, Gary, with the T, it's time to pack this traffic party on up and get on out here, A-Town. Happy Juneteenth and give yourself some extra time getting around for the weekend. 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Listen up, here's the jackpot this morning. If you're traveling through the south side of town, no major problems to report, just more volume on both sides of I-20. A busy ride remains, but not a bad one on your downtown connector ride. And starting to see brake lights now, southbound on 400 leaving Alpharetta, traveling through Roswell this morning. Hey, Georgia, remember, you can play Georgia Lottery games from almost anywhere on any device. Go to GALottery.com and click on Digigames. I'm Monique Johnson for the home of the Ricky Smiley Morning Show, an Atlanta's classic R&B, and today's Southern Soul Classics 1029.
0: Atlanta will host its second FIFA game at noon today at the Mercedes-Benz Stadium, also known as Atlanta Stadium. And tens of thousands of FIFA fans could fill Centennial Olympic Park to see the game on a big screen for the FIFA Fan Festival. But today's forecast of scattered thunderstorms could be a problem. Some fans told Fox 5 News they plan to go anyway.
8: Yeah, we're going to be outside. We're not stopping. They're going to come out.
0: Organizers say they'll watch the weather and make adjustments accordingly. Today is the deadline for MARTA to respond to a federal investigation looking into its safety measures. MARTA will have to report information about safety protocols, security spending, and potential risk to riders. According to the U.S. Department of Transportation, there are three times more rapes, robberies, and assaults on MARTA trains this year compared to other rail lines around the country. I'm Denise Dunbar, the home of the Ricky Smiley Morning Show and Classic R&B All Day Classics 1029.
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12: 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U.S. Men's National Team takes on Australia Friday in Seattle, and there's a ton on the line. First and foremost, every win in the World Cup is hard to come by, so a win is a win. Second is momentum. The dominating 4-1 win over Paraguay in the opener was nearly a week ago. It was an amazing victory, but a second in a row would really help to fill out the bandwagon. And third and most importantly, a second group stage win virtually guarantees a ticket out of the group stage to the new round of 32. If the U.S. is sitting atop Group D with 6 points on Friday evening, then the calculations start to change. So it's not about battling just to make it to the next round. 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
15: I'm Shane Cummins, a real client of 855 Jay Sanders. We were on 285. I was in the back seat of the car. My fiance was in the front seat of the car, and my stepmother was actually driving. A truck driver actually like fell asleep and swiped us. And the car spun around a few times. I injured my neck in several places. My wife had various injuries as well. My stepmother, she had injuries. I had Julian, they had other lawyers. So I believe my stepmother got like 10,000. My wife got like 17,000, and I got 330,000. And I wasn't even driving, I was in the back seat. So thank you, Jay Sanders. 330,000. I did. And listen, Julian has helped so many of my cousins and family members and friends over the years. So many people. Julian, go ahead, you write real quick.
16: I'm Jay Sanders, and choosing the right lawyer matters. So if you've been in an accident, call 855 Jay Sanders.
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Coming up in about 10 minutes, I'll let you know how you can join in on the fun and come out and experience this once-in-a-lifetime event. 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

0: Classics of 1029, your home for classic R&B and today's Southern Soul. It's TQ the Queen in for our midday queen, Niecy Shaw. And we are so excited to welcome so many people from around the world to our city for the World Cup festivities. Today, Sesha is against South Africa at noon. And we got our woman on the streets, Donna Shealy, will be out and about getting active. This is a once-in-a-lifetime opportunity, so if you have some PTO, if you're off today, head on downtown and just indulge. You can always check out Centennial Olympic Park for the Fan Festival. You can go online and get your ticket for that, or there's a barcode that you can scan when you get to near the gate if you don't already have tickets to get into the Fan Festival. So we'll be out and about, and you know the weather. I don't know how it's going to go. Right now it's looking kind of cloudy, but right now let's check in with a weather report right now.
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2: I'm Jason Gill, meteorologist for 11 Alive News. Heavy rain will move into the area this afternoon and evening. Rains are the remnants of Tropical Storm Arthur. With any tropical system, there is the threat for severe weather. Gusty winds will accompany any storms that roll through our area. Right now, we have a marginal risk or a level one threat for severe weather. Flooding is also a concern. A flood watch remains in effect until 2 a.m. Saturday. 1 to 3 inches of rainfall is possible, with some locally higher amounts. Rain should clear the area by early Friday, which sets us up for a drier Father's Day weekend. I'm meteorologist Chesa McNeil with your 11 Alive Weather Impact Team. Enjoy today.
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0: Cecily Wilborn and Cupid on Classics and 102.9, your home for classic R&B and today's Southern Soul. Is TQ the Queen in for Niecy Shaw? Check out that video for Feeling Lucky with Cecily Wilborn and Cupid. You'll see me and Queen and Niecy in there with our two-step. Hey, we're welcoming First Fridays live at the ATL Banquet Hall in Lithia Springs, kicking off Friday, July 3rd, featuring Rodney Poe, formerly of Blackstreet, along with Jeter Jones. I like him. Icebug, that's Gil's favorite. And our very own Jeffrey Charles. And it's all hosted by Niecy Shaw. Tickets are on sale now. All you have to do is just call 404-453-1038. But you can win a pair of VIP tickets right now. Here's a little change of direction. You're going to have to DM me on IG at the Queen Brand and just say First Friday Live. I need to be there. I am on IG at the Queen Brand. Hit me up for your chance to win a pair of VIP tickets right now from Classics and 1029.
1: 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They're offering a June

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0: 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On Wednesday, it's a feel-good Wednesday. 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

Classics 1029 downtown is jam-packed with World Cup fans as Czechia is going against South Africa at noon. Gates opened like 3 hours ago. So fans are downtown. But I had no idea where Czechia is. So coming up in 10 minutes, I'll let you know what comes from a little bit of my research.

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Our songs, our stories on Atlanta's Classics 1029.

0: Classics of 102.9, your home for classic R&B and today's Southern Soul. It's TQ the Queen in for Niecy Shaw. Today is Czechia against South Africa. Yes, and we're excited to welcome guests from all around the world. But when you're downtown Atlanta, please, please, please, please be patient with everybody. There's like, I don't know how many people gonna be downtown today. So that's just a little heads up. But in doing some of my research, which, you know, we all go to ChatGPT or at Google, because I'm just embracing all this because I see sometimes I don't even know how to pronounce the countries, but Czechia is going against South Africa. But I'm like, where is Czechia? Well, Czechia is in the very heart of Central Europe. Okay, yeah. Go ahead, clap for yourself. You learned some today. Let's give yourself a round of applause. We all learned some today. Czechia is in the heart of Central Europe, and we know where South Africa is. So there you go. Classics of 102.9.
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5: 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U.S. men's national team takes on Australia Friday in Seattle, and there's a ton on the line. First and foremost, every win in the World Cup is hard to come by, so a win is a win. Second is momentum. The dominating 4-1 win over Paraguay in the opener was nearly a week ago. It was an amazing victory, but a second in a row would really help to fill out the bandwagon. And third, and most importantly, a second group stage win virtually guarantees a ticket out of the group stage to the new round of 32. If the U.S. is sitting atop Group D with 6 points on Friday evening, then the calculations start to change. So it's not about battling just to make it to the next round. 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

Classics 1029 celebrates Black Music Month. So coming up in about 15 minutes, I'll share with you about five Black artists whose song that became bigger than the movie soundtrack. Right now, here's Kool and the Gang.

0: Classics 102.9, your home for classic R&B and today's Southern Soul. It's TQ the Queen in for Niecy Shaw. And you know, we're in the middle of Black Music Month, so let's share some insight. Sometimes a song gets attached to a movie soundtrack, right? And then completely takes a life of its own. Over the years, artists have created soundtrack records that become so massive, people actually forget they were originally tied to a film. Can you think of any on top? Yeah, you guessed it right. Whitney Houston, I Will Always Love You. At this point, many people forgot that this song was tied to a movie soundtrack because it became one of the biggest songs ever recorded. Also, Wiz Khalifa and Charlie Puth in See You Again. I love that song. It was originally created as a tribute inside Furious 7. The song quickly became a worldwide anthem about lost friendship and remembrance. We're in the middle of Black Music Month, and I'll share with you three more songs from our favorite artists that we actually forgot was a part of a soundtrack coming up at around 1:20 on Classics 102.9.
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2: 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These songs are more than music. They're the heartbeat of our culture.
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Coming up in about 10 minutes, I'll share with you three artists whose songs became bigger than the movie soundtrack.

Classics 1029, your home for classic R&B and today's Southern Soul. Is TQ the Queen in for Niecy Shaw? It's Black Music Month. And you know, some artists have created soundtrack records that became so massive, people actually forgot they were originally tied to a film. Let's teach ourselves something today. Not that I'm teaching you something, because you know everything. But did you know that Pharrell Williams' Happy was from Despicable Me 2? Me either. Pharrell created one of the biggest feel-good songs of the 2010s with Happy. The song became so massive that we actually forgot it was part of the soundtrack. And what about R. Kelly, I Believe I Can Fly, that came from Space Jam? For an entire generation, this became the ultimate inspirational song. The song outgrew Space Jam and became attached to graduations, talent shows,

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5: 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I injured my neck in several places. 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So thank you, Jay Sanders. $330,000, I did. 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

0: 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Supergirl, DC Studios' newest feature film to hit the big screen June 26. Here's the synopsis. When an unexpected and ruthless adversary strikes too close to home, Kara Zor-El, a.k.a. Supergirl, reluctantly joins forces with an unlikely companion on an epic interstellar journey of vengeance and justice. 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But you're going to go see the advanced screening with the Classics family. 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
4: It's hard to believe that 2026 is halfway over. It's startling that 6 months have passed already. When you were 10, it seemed like your teen years would never come. By the time you're a teenager, you just can't wait for 21. However, do you remember when 30 years old seemed to come right after 23? And then 40 and 30 years felt like they were only a couple years apart. Wow. And at 40, statistics say that your life is half over, if you are blessed. At 50, some of us start having pains in parts of our bodies that we didn't even know we had. Then here comes 60, and everybody is saying yes, ma'am, or no, sir, to you. By your 70s, you become acutely aware that life is way too short, that time moves way too fast, and there definitely are no

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Coming up in about 10 minutes, I'll let you know about Design Essentials $1,000 a day giveaway. 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Mwah.

0: Classics 102.9, your home for classic R&B and today's Southern Soul. It's TQ the Queen and for Niecy Shaw. It's been so much fun hanging out with you today. I hope you learned something. I hope you laughed. I hope you just continue to enjoy your day. But before I get out of here, let me leave you with this. 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That's all I have for you, but let's get a pulse check on this weather, because you just never know. It's just hot and cold, windy and rainy, sun shining, and you know how it goes. Here it is.
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2: I'm Chisley Neal, meteorologist for 11 Alive News. Heavy rain will move into the area this afternoon and evening. Rains are the remnants of Tropical Storm Arthur. With any tropical system, there is the threat for severe weather. Gusty winds will accompany any storms that roll through our area. Right now, we have a marginal risk or a level one threat for severe weather. Flooding is also a concern. A flood watch remains in effect until 2 a.m. Saturday. 1 to 3 inches of rainfall is possible, with some locally higher amounts. Rain should clear the area by early Friday, which sets us up for a drier Father's Day weekend. I'm meteorologist Chesley McNeil with your 11 Live Weather Impact Team. Enjoy today.
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4: This whole thing partnering with Target to release that 30th anniversary collector's edition of his debut album, Reasonable Doubt. When I tell you the internet is on fire.
1: Don't they got to be mad at Kendrick Lamar and other artists who have released?
4: I mean, but you know what? I will say this. You can partner with whomever you like. But when you know what we've been dealing with, especially in the Black community and specifically Black women, and the Target situation, the fact that we've been boycotting them forever, and then you do this in our faces, I mean, come on, that's a lot.
5: I drove past Target. A lot of us still sneaking in and out of there.
4: Oh,
5: man.
4: Yeah, they do. Yeah. I mean, listen, I'm not saying
1: you should dime on them. You should drop dime on them.
4: Right. I'm not saying that every Black female in the country is not going to Target, but there is a large swath of Black females who don't F with it no more. It's just the truth.
1: And that's what they're using Jay-Z for.
4: Yeah. And you know, I'm thinking to myself, okay, and Beyonce had to be in on this at the table when they were making this decision, or he had to come home and say, yo, I'm doing this thing with Target. She know what's happening. People are very upset.
1: Yeah, I know that gay dude that I put on my page, he was
4: he was wearing them out. Yeah, and I get it, you know, but you know, it just between that, you know, they were bringing up things like with what happened with Colin Kaepernick and, you know, his you know,
1: and
4: lack
1: I mean,
4: of...
1: we went in on Colin Kaepernick, and he, listen, Jay-Z gonna be Jay-Z. And
4: he gonna be Jay-Z.
1: I think that to me, these things only happen because we allow it to.
4: Yeah.
1: We allow it to. They're gonna always be people who make excuses, like this whole Jay Williams and Stephen A. Smith saying that the Super Bowl, UFC. What was it? UFC was better than the Super Bowl. Somebody asked me about that, and I said, you know, pretty soon a dog starts to look like his master. Mm. That's what happens.
6: So there's all that co-sign what he does can be known as Jigga lovers.
1: Yeah.
4: Jigga.
1: Everybody ain't on
5: your side. You've been waiting for that one, June. You've been waiting to drop that one, boy. God.
1: Everybody ain't on your side, baby. And stop thinking that they are. Everybody's not on your side.
4: Nope. Hilarious. Anyway, also trending, I don't know if you guys talked about this or not, or if you've even seen this story.
1: Well, when you were messing around, we were working. So ask us.
4: Well, you can call it messing around, but I was taking care of my family. Watch your mouth. Anyway, did you see 71 teen girls who were found wandering in the sewer system of New York?
1: Yeah.
4: Up in Nyack.
1: In Nyack. Yeah.
4: Did you see this?
1: Yes.
4: Now, here's the thing. I don't know if you guys remember, a couple of years ago, they found some underground tunnels as well under Jewish synagogues and whatnot, and, you know, mattresses and all the things. And so they're saying, you know, the people from this particular community are saying, well, no, they were in the park wandering and they got lost. And that's how they ended up down there.
1: Right. 71. They went on a field trip and they came out under the restaurant. They're like, what are all these white girls coming out from this restaurant for?
4: Uh-huh. Yeah, with no chaperone, with no adult. 71. Yeah. Come on, stop.
1: Yeah.
4: Whatever. Mm. Yeah. So they're trying to get to the bottom of that, but that's what's trending.
1: All right, coming up, we got a little note from the GED section. It's the DL Hughley Show.
0: 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You're checking out
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1: It is the DL Hughley Show, your 2026 edition. The question we're asking, on Good Day Philadelphia, they had this conversation.
2: I'm telling you, every time, it never fails. It's always a person who ordered the bottle, got the steak. They're doing the most, all the desserts. And they want to be like, oh, let's split it evenly after you did the most. It's always a person who did the most who wants to split it. Then y'all get mad at the person who just got the salad. Mm-hmm. If I just got the salad, why am I paying for your steak and your champagne and your dessert?
1: When you go out with a group, do you split the bill evenly or do you itemize? Like sometimes you go to somewhere like a brunch, right? All of it's the same, right?
3: Yep.
1: Except you might have somebody might have a champagne, somebody might have a mimosa, a scotch, somebody might have a martini, somebody might order a bottle of wine or champagne, right?
3: Mm-hmm. Yep.
4: Mm-hmm.
1: So generally, if it's like something like that, if it's, we all went to brunch and it's the same price, okay, it's cool to split it evenly. But if you start adding stuff on, then that might be a little bit problematic.
3: Yeah. All I had was a Coke,
1: Yeah. And you go out with somebody and they might have, because really what gets you is the drinks.
3: Yeah.
5: Ooh.
3: I don't know. Some people be killing them appetizers too, though. Yeah. Boy. Like, man, yeah. Wait a minute.
1: They think appetizers don't add up. We went out to dinner after the thing and it was a bunch of people that didn't drink and there's a bunch of people that did, But to me, if I invite you to dinner, I'm going to pay, except I don't want you order something you wouldn't order if I weren't around.
3: Right. Who brought up lobster thermidor again?
5: No, I ordered it.
1: Skip. Well, he would do that anyway. Yeah, Skip is a selfish. He's 40% white. Come on now. What did you think?
5: I wouldn't normally eat. I'm just saying.
1: Then try to take it home and say, nah, you got to eat that here. That's not a finger food. That's a middle finger food. You better finish all of that.
5: Yeah. You can't reheat that. No,
1: You'll mess a break room up.
4: Mm. You ain't even got to the thermidor yet. You better keep eating.
5: I got him back, though. I got him back with that Cuban cigar, though. That was real heavy on him. I did get him back.
1: And I finished the whole thing. The label, too. All right, we're going to go to our social media platform. Skip my man Cheatham. What are they saying?
5: Johnny in Oak Cliff says, oh, man, we itemizing. I'm not paying for all that bourbon and martinis, and all I had was a Sprite and a soda.
1: It's not really fair if somebody doesn't drink, though.
3: Yeah, sure ain't.
1: It's not really fair. All right, we're going to get to your calls in a bit. When you go out with a group, do you split the bill evenly or do you itemize? That's the question we're posing to you. 877-242-2426. Get to your calls in a bit. It's the DL Hughley Show.
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3: 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Let's take our first look at traffic this afternoon. What's going on out there?
4: Hey there, DL. Good afternoon. Good afternoon, T.A. Town. Happy Juneteenth weekend, everybody. It's Traffic Report's

ready for rain delays on I-75. Now tomorrow's Mega Millions jackpot is $452 million. 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Yeah.

0: 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Hughley Show. The D.L. Hughley Show is back with the question of the day in just minutes away. 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It's the D.L. Hughley Show. And we're back.
1: This is the situation on the scenario on Good Morning Philadelphia.
2: According to Bloomberg, users will be able to take a picture of the receipt, assign items on it, send it to different people, and request payment. The key part is you can assign certain items on it.
3: Oh, God. This is so Alex Holly.
2: Wait, whoa.
4: I didn't have the risotto.
2: No, I didn't
4: have the cocktail.
2: Because, listen, it is... I'm telling you, every time, it never fails. It's always a person who ordered the bottle, got the steak, they're doing the most, all the desserts, and they want to be like, oh, let's split it evenly after you did the most. It's always a person who did the most who wants to split it. Then y'all get mad at the person who just got the salad.
1: So do you split the bill evenly or do you itemize? You go out in groups sometime, right, Skip?
5: Yeah. There's certain groups that definitely itemize, and you know, and then there's certain groups that I go out with, it just kick it. We just, you know, split it up. Let's go.
1: So if there's certain groups you itemize, who are they?
5: What do you mean, who are they? You want me to name
1: yeah,
5: them?
1: Yeah, I mean, it's certain groups.
5: No, you know what?
1: Like what would differentiate these groups? You said certain groups.
5: I mean, I don't call it, but the ones that
1: you mean broke friends?
5: They know who they are. That a little more frugal with their spending, and you know.
1: Hell yeah, right, you know who you are. They probably got their hands shaped like cups right now.
5: Ta-da. But you know, most time you just going out, yeah, you split that up. Let's go, especially if you go like with couples. If you just couples and y'all going out, we going out as a group, man. Just split it up and let's go.
6: Yeah, but for the most part, if you're going out, like, we usually determine if you're going to have a separate tab before the meal start, you know. So
1: right. is this table all together, or is it separate tab?
6: And, you know, that's how it's done. It's seldom I go anywhere and we just start eating and say, okay, who's going to pay for this?
1: If you go out with a bunch of black people, they sure going to ask. These separate checks. We went out last night. We did this Netflix thing. We went out last night, and it was a really nice joint. And what was it about, Jazz? About 15, 20 people? 15 people?
7: Yeah, I'm going to go with 25.
1: It wasn't 25.
5: Bunch of.
7: It was a lot
1: it was,
7: of people.
1: It was over 12, I would say. But
7: that's all you counted was 12?
1: 12 to 15. But
7: okay,
1: but
7: that's fine.
1: When we bum rush the scene, Skip, there's like all these

0: Yeah.
1: Is this one tab or is he?
2: Yeah.
0: Yeah, we used to get to that before that.
3: They put us upstairs away from everybody, too. We can't
2: Had to. But the woman at the front leaned in and said, all of y'all? Would it be all of you? I said, yes, and more are coming.
3: Do you know all these darkies? I certainly do. I certainly do. But situations like that, you can't itemize that many people. That's why at certain restaurants, it's a limit they'll take because it's too hard to keep up with it.
0: Yep.
2: Yeah.
3: Yeah, so. All right.
2: They'll tell you so on the little menu. They'll say if there are more than so many people in your party, you know, we can only accept, you know, so many credit cards. It's too much.
3: And if you're black, it's less than that, obviously. That's they're gonna they'll be like, we can't. We got to keep our eyes on you. We got to see you straight on. We got to see where you go. All right. We're getting to more of your calls in a bit. It's the D.L. Hughley Show.
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0: So the question we're asking, here's the scenario on Good Morning Philadelphia.
1: According to Bloomberg, users will be able to take a picture of the receipt, assign items on it, send it to different people, and request payment. The key part is you can assign certain items on it.
2: Oh, God. This is so Alex Holly.
1: Wait, whoa.
3: I didn't have the risotto.
1: No.
3: I didn't have the cocktail.
1: Because, listen, it is, I'm telling you, every time, it never fails. It's always a person who ordered the bottle, got the steak, they're doing the most, all the desserts, and they want to be like, oh, let's split it evenly after you did the most. It's always a person who did the most who wants to split it. Then y'all get mad at the person who just got the salad. If I just got the salad, why am I paying for your steak and your champagne and your dessert? Excuse me. Do you think that's fair?
0: Do you itemize or do you split the tab evenly? We're going to go right to the phones.
4: Yeah, whenever I go with a group of friends, separate checks. And my mama always told me, don't order anything you can't afford. So if you can't afford it, don't order it. Because if it's a problem, at least I know I can pay for whatever I buy. Separate checks.
5: First of all, I don't hang out with people like that. But I'm not going to split the bill. I mean, I'm not going to split the tab because if I'm on a budget and I'm going just to hang out with my friends, I'm going for myself just to be with my friends. And again, I don't hang out with those type of people. But no, we're not splitting the bill. You pay for your food and I'm paying for mine. So that's how I feel about it.
6: Well, anytime I go out with my friends or family members or a group of people, I always make it clear to the waiter or the server that's helping us, my bill is separate. I don't care what they do, but I always make it clear because I'm not paying for other people's meals. Come with your money and pay for your own food. I always do it, and I don't care who's mad or who don't like it.
0: All right, more of your calls will come up directly. 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
5: 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What's going on out there?
6: Hey there, DL. The countdown to 5 o'clock is so on this afternoon, and all these thunderstorms and rain

to blow. Nobody wants to be left out. 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

0: here's the deal. You can show your 2026 edition if you're going to be in Detroit tonight. I'm here at the Detroit Casino, the Motor City Casino, and at the Soundboard. So come check me out if you're taking notes. You know what's interesting? Congratulations to the Knicks. They're celebrating their parade. I guess James Dolan, the owner, has accepted the invitation. And if I was playing for it, I'd be like, well, you go.
1: Yeah, I sure ain't going. Tell him I said hey.
0: Yeah. Since he your friend, not mine.
1: That's it.
0: You go.
1: That's it.
2: Yeah, and that's what people talk about online. I said, as a player, you don't have to go. That's not in your contract.
0: No.
2: Matter of fact, the season is over. You don't even.
0: Yeah. you got to take their calls.
2: Yeah. Yep.
0: And one thing's for sure, nobody damn sure thought the Knicks was going to win the championship this year. So they weren't. Nobody didn't think that. But they did it. I know I'd be. A lot of them dudes going to say they're on vacation.
2: Hey, I'm out.
0: Yeah.
1: As is their right. Okay, man.
0: Yeah. I would. I know I wouldn't be doing
2: it.
0: Then, of course, the Obama opens a library.
2: Yeah, that's dope.
0: His library.
2: Dope.
0: And look at all the stars he has.
2: Great.
3: Yeah.
0: He didn't have to put naked dudes on the lawn with American flag draws on.
2: Motorcycles doing
0: flips.
2: He didn't
0: have people fighting on the front line.
3: Yeah. Yep. Oh. Didn't have to beg anybody to come.
2: Ain't
3: none of that.
2: Toe up.
0: Do you see the dude that introduced Obama had a tan suit on?
4: Apropos, in the summer in Chicago.
2: Stevie Wonder, Bruce Springsteen, yes. Got Jill Scott. You got, just
4: a diverse audience.
0: Yeah.
4: Oh, man, America yes. Like a bug.
0: Trump did it. Gorgeous.
2: Lee Greenwood.
0: Kid Rock.
2: Kid Rock.
4: Always Kid Rock.
0: It was Kid Rock and Nelly and Chachi from Joey Loves Chachi.
2: Vanilla Ice. Yeah.
3: Yeah.
4: And
3: it
4: wasn't
3: all the big
4: stars. Al Reed has out there either. So,
0: they better.
4: Wonderful.
0: Yeah, that's it. All right, coming up this hour, we got the Middleton Man, Jamal Kingsley. He's going to return to expose racism in our everyday lives. Plus the Ugly's Home Mix, and of course Kyle Hughley, aka Especially Al K, is a hot record producer, and we'll hear his latest project on Short Bus Records on the DL Hughley Show.
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0: 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Let's take another look at the ride home. What's going on out there?
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0: brothers and sisters. This is Jamal Kingsley, the Militant Man, here to expose racism hidden in our everyday lives. Why is it when you go to Vegas and play blackjack, somebody's always sitting at the table hollering, "Hit me." You trying to hit somebody when they black? 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Think about it, my brother. 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It's the white sugar that gives you diabetes and it'll kill you. 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And why is it we always get afraid of dark clouds and dark skies? Oh, the storms are coming. Run for cover. A dark cloud ain't never hurt nobody. 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Think about it, my brother. This has been Jamal Kingsley, the Militant Man. And until next time, stay woke. And think about it, my brother.
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9: 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What's going on out there? Hey there, DL. It's from the Packers Traffic Party. On up and get on out of here, A-Town. It is storming, and these trees are waving around in the wind, looking like a movie outside. Everybody give yourself some extra time and have a safe Friday evening. Happy Juneteenth weekend, A-Town. 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Look out for a wreck, too, in all this rain on I-20, the East Freeway, heading eastbound after Panola, 75 northbound at Delk Road.

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0: Juneteenth tomorrow, but we start the celebration early on My Top 5. That's coming up in less than 15 minutes. Now it's time for What You Need to Know with the one and only Sybil Wilkes.
1: It's Sybil Wilkes with What We Need to Know. Leading off, a historic breakthrough from France, where President Trump signed a memorandum of understanding with Iran, immediately reopening the Strait of Hormuz and easing financial restrictions. On the civil rights front, the Justice Department joined a federal lawsuit challenging Evanston, Illinois' landmark reparations program, arguing that cash payments exclusive to Black residents violate discrimination laws. In Chicago, police have a suspect in custody for the recent Grant Park cross burning, which the perpetrator claims was a political protest against White House policies. Chicago is preparing for an unforgettable celebration today. The Obama Presidential Center will celebrate the grand opening in Jackson Park with an absolutely legendary concert lineup featuring Stevie Wonder, Bruce Springsteen, Jennifer Hudson, and Common. Nothing common about that. I'm Sybil Wilkes. Be informed, be empowered.
0: Thank you so very much, Sybil Jazzman.
2: You know it's pay.
0: More of the D.L. Hughley Show coming up directly. It's the D.L. Hughley Show.
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0: I want my brother and sister to go, and you took them with you, and you let them have lunch, but you didn't buy them.
4: They got something.
0: Yeah,
4: they got something.
0: It's better than being home, waiting for your daddy that never came, never come to see you.
2: I don't think that's nice. Just don't take them.
0: Don't take. Okay.
2: Just don't take them because it's not nice. Because they're children.
0: Or what if he goes to take them to Disneyland and he lets them stay in the parking lot with
4: that? Yeah, wait in the car. Wait in the car. We'll be back in 6 hours.
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7: I used to think about immature things. You know, like, do you love me? Do you want me? Are you gonna call me like you said you would? Is this really your real phone number? But you know, I'm a man now, baby, a grown man. And I came a long way. And experience taught me one thing. Taught me to hold on to my love.

0: Yeah. What did you set this on, hell? You gotta make her say my name one time here.
1: Ladies and gentlemen, put your hands together for DL.
0: It is the D.L. Hughley Show, your 2026 edition. If you're going to be in Detroit tonight, I'm here tonight at the Motor City Casino at the Soundboard, starting just an hour or so. So come check me out if you take a notion. People are mad at Jay-Z, huh?
2: Oh, my gosh,
3: they'll get over it.
0: Yeah, I know he will.
3: Yeah, that check's in the bank.
0: They're mad. Yeah. Huh?
2: He'll get over it for sure. I don't even think it's an issue for him.
0: But a lot of artists
2: will hold him accountable.
0: Yeah, a lot of artists have released their music in Target, exclusively in Target, haven't they?
2: Yeah, but I think not during the time that we're in right now. Not in light of the boycott, not in light of all of the news and, you know, the whole movement on social media with black women. And, you know, I think it's just very tricky. It's a tricky situation.
3: Well, he got a lot of white fans, so, you know.
4: I didn't know they sold music in Target anymore.
0: I know they sell guns. Well, no, that was Walmart.
2: That's Walmart.
3: Yeah, Target doesn't. But he has a diverse audience, so white folks can go in there and buy his album.
0: And
3: his white fans.
0: Yeah. But is this for new music or is catalog?
2: It's an anniversary.
4: Anniversary.
2: Of a reasonable doubt. A reasonable
4: And it's going to have some new stuff on. I mean, some extended stuff on it or whatever.
3: Yeah, so.
4: If you're a Jay-Z fan, you know.
0: He does what he wants. You don't have to buy it.
4: He don't pay. Yeah, exactly.
0: He don't pay no attention. Remember they got mad at Beyonce because the tickets were too high?
3: I'm still mad at her.
0: They do what they're man, you know.
2: I think this is
0: It is what
2: though.
0: It is.
2: Yeah. Huh? I said I think this is different than ticket sales. This is something totally different.
4: I mean.
0: So you think they're mad at him because he just.
2: Well, you got to remember, I get it. Nobody's going to. I get why you guys don't really think about it. But as a black woman. No, but I'm speaking specifically about the movement that we started regarding what we were going to do and what we weren't going to do with Target and the why behind it. And then their response to that. And then our response to that. I'm sure Tiffany, I don't know, I can't speak for your wife, but most black women, not all, won't step foot in Target because of what is happening. So when you have an artist such as a Jay-Z that it's not only white people who like him, but black people do too. He from Marcy, he from New York. So it's a lot of black people who look up to him and support him and respect him. But when you do a move like this in our faces, it's pretty disrespectful. And it's not just me. You can hop on social media and look it up and see any number of videos of millions of people who would agree. Now, does everyone agree with that? Absolutely not. But I do think when we are trying to prove a point and you have someone of Jay-Z's stature who goes and says, well, I'm going to do a deal with Target anyway. It's a little weird.
4: I'm with you. I just think your best way of protest, if you don't support it, don't support it. That's it.
2: No, and we won't because it's available in Target and we not shopping at Target.
3: There you go.
2: So.
4: What can they do to fix it?
2: Well, first of all, they should have come to the table when we asked them to have these conversations, right? And they absolutely said, no, we won't do it. We don't care that we're not getting the black women's money. They snubbed their nose at us. And we said, okay, fine. Then we'll continue to not shop there.
3: Right.
4: So today, can they come to the table and talk to you?
2: I'm not. Absolutely.
4: I'm not pro-Target. I'm just
2: No, they can. The problem is they won't.
4: Okay.
2: They won't. And that's why they lost, 30% during the primary boycott? Almost $12 billion.
4: Oh, yeah.
2: And they continue to lose because of the lack of our foot traffic. So whether they want to admit it or not, we see, even though it may not mean a lot to them, it means a lot to us because we know we cost them money.
3: That's right. We in that packing.
4: Mm. Go ahead, Sister Soldier. Right. I see you.
0: Well, coming up next, you got a song for your mom and dad. We got my top five, a little note from the GED section, and we will cover today's top stories with what's trending on the D.L. Hughley Show.

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2: 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Tonight, it's a Throwback Thursday, and the theme is "And My Background Sings." 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
10: Uncle Jay, can you tell me another Claret story, please?
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11: Here we go.
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13: This ain't funny, so don't you dare laugh.
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0: 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It's June, and we are remembering and celebrating Black Music Month.
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2: Juneteenth is tomorrow. We'll start the celebration early. Juneteenth. Jasmine, give us 5 Juneteenth facts by battlefield.org.
4: Number 5, on June 17, 2021, President Biden signed the Juneteenth National Independence Day Act, which made it official holiday. All official right. Federal holiday at okay. that.
5: All right.
4: Number 4 of the top 5 Juneteenth facts. Emancipation Park in Houston, Texas was bought specifically to celebrate Juneteenth.
2: Oh, wow.
4: I didn't know that.
5: Okay.
2: Yeah.
4: It was purchased by former slaves Richard Allen, Richard Brock, Jack Yates, and Elias Dibble. And they bought it for $800 back in 1872.
2: Mm. Wow. That's a ton of money back then.
4: Number 3 of the top 5 facts regarding Juneteenth. Part of General Order Number 3 encouraged newly freed people to remain with their past owners.
5: Boo.
2: What the?
4: In other words, you could be free, but don't.
5: Yeah.
4: Stay don't right listen. Don't follow them.
5: Don't go out there.
4: Yeah.
5: It ain't safe.
4: Number 2 of the top 5 facts regarding Juneteenth. The Civil War ended in the summer of 1865. Union General Gordon Granger and his troops traveled to Galveston, Texas to announce that General Orders Number 3 on June 19th, 1865, which basically would be gone on to be known as Juneteenth. But of course, some people tried to get you to ignore that. Remember Number 3?
5: That's why that water's so brown down there.
4: Oh, God. Number 1 of the top 5.
2: Okay.
4: Juneteenth facts. Following the issuing of the Emancipation Proclamation on January 1st, 1863, not all enslaved people immediately found freedom.
5: No.
4: Yeah.
5: No.
2: Yeah. Like,
5: that's a surprise.
2: I don't know what the mother doing, but you got a shift to finish.
4: But you better get to work.
3: I can't find the key to them shackles, so you might as well just keep working.
4: Not like I can't find the key to the shackles.
6: So you're on your way to freedom, but while you pass that cotton field, I need you. Okay, wait a minute.
2: Yeah.
3: Since you're coming this way.
2: Come here, we got a little note from the GED section. It's the D.L. Hughley Show.
1: D.L. and the crew are setting it up. Weekday afternoon.
4: You look like you can handle all of this.
2: Can you book all
4: don't
2: the
4: say action? Don't say
2: I remember this girl. This girl said, it's something in your eye. And this dude said, all that ass. And I fell out. I fell out.
4: Never would have made it. Remember the time that chick had that stroke?
2: No.
4: He was gonna pick her up.
2: No.
4: He was like,
7: never would have made it.
4: Hey!
2: I said, what's wrong? Your friend retarded? Why you talking like that?
4: She had a stroke.
2: I did. I was like, oh my God!
4: Well, let me get you a drink.
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7: Never would have made it.
4: If you're ready for authentic, funny, and heartfelt,

This week was demonstrative of a tale of two black fathers. One, as told by Jeff Metcalf, who fortunately lost his son in the fight between Carmelo Anthony. That is unfortunate. I've said this before, I feel nothing but sympathy for a man or a family that loses a young son or a young child, period. I think that it is unimaginable grief. But grief is not an entree into racist tropes. And that's exactly what Jeff Metcalf did. The familiar tropes that he rolled out were talking about black people in general. And particularly, he said something about black fathers. And it is, I think that it's all too common for people to assail black fatherhood. It's often too common for them to use stereotypes. We can tell them ad nauseum that the CDC says that black men participate at a greater degree than any other family. Black fathers participate at a greater degree than virtually any other demographic. But that will fall on deaf ears. But I think more demonstrative was the tale of Jalen Bronson, NBA champion Jalen Bronson, and his father. I think it is the story of David and Goliath. If David were sitting there with his father, I'm struck by the fact that he was playing the face of the league, the 7'6" behemoth, Wimby, who was going to be the face of the league and who was heralded to win and that he was supposed to win. As a matter of fact, 75% of the time they played, 75% of the time the San Antonio Spurs won. And every single time the New York Knicks came back. Now, I'm not going to say that this is the best team the Knicks have ever had. I'm not going to say that he is the best player that they have ever had. That's going to be up to them to decide. But I will say this. In 53 years, what I found the most remarkable, what is the clearest example of what a black father can do to a black son. Every single time they fell behind, that young man had to sit next to his father. And his father had prepared him for every single moment. There was a sense of calm you could see. You could just see that they didn't panic because that man was sitting next to that father, that black father, and he had taught him. He had shown him. He had pushed him to the limit. So when he was being pushed to his limit externally, he rose. He rose. And he won when nobody thought he could. He shut up all the doubters. As a matter of fact, you would learn that the only person who really, really believed in him was the father who pushed him to the greatness. I don't know if he's the greatest Nick ever, but that was the greatest example, the starkest example of what a black man sitting next to his black son can do against all odds. So the next time somebody wants to quantify what it is to be a black father, or to malign it, or to denigrate it, or to stereotype it, the next time you ask where a black father is, he's helping his son raise a championship trophy. It's a little note from the GED section. It's the D.L. Hughley Show.

0: show.
1: Jasmine.
2: What, man?
1: Tell these good people what's trending.
3: Zara. I loved Zara for a long time, but apparently we have several incidents of black women being accused of thievery in these stores. Not only that, in one particular case, the employees at Zara chased a black woman out of the store, down through the mall, and into the parking lot, accusing her of shoplifting. Turns out she hadn't stolen anything. And they kept saying, well, maybe you ditched it. And she was like, ditched it when? Like, you guys were chasing me. So of course they called
1: security.
3: How does
1: she run security. That many blocks? She's a fit little broad. Huh? She can get out of there.
3: She actually is. And this has happened a couple of times. One in Lynnwood, Washington. The other also in the Perimeter Mall in Atlanta. All of these cases, and it's not just these two isolated incidents, there are several others. So now black women are talking about boycotting, but they're also, you know, encouraging these women to sue Zara for this type of behavior, because it apparently seems to be happening quite a bit.
1: What's that online store all the chicks buy? What's that?
4: Shine, Sheen. No.
3: They don't shop at Shein anymore. You guys are a little
1: No, not that one. It's the one that they sell all the outfits. All
4: Fabulous.
1: The people, all the what is it?
4: I don't know.
3: I'm not what quite sure.
1: You know what it is. They have models on Instagram. Or women.
3: Oh, I know what you're talking about. They don't shop there anymore either. Now everything is about Zara and TikTok shop and all the things.
1: Because that's but all yeah, it
3: they,
1: is.
3: Yeah. They don't. One was Pretty Little Thing and the other one was, I don't know. Cardi B used to, I almost said it. Cardi B used to be one of their sponsors.
1: Well, you get like 7 dozen dresses for $6.
3: Yeah, they don't do that no more.
1: Dresses by the pound.
4: Somebody doing it.
3: Zara was the big thing now, but obviously now.
4: Yeah, they got enough black customers now. So
1: if you go wear Zara, you better make sure you get track pants.
4: Yeah.
3: I know that's right.
4: Or go naked. That way they can't accuse you.
3: Yeah, either way. But it's always something. You remember for a long time it was Victoria's Secret that was accusing black women of shopping, and they would chase them out of the store as well, shoplifting, and chase them out of the store as well.
1: We it's don't got like big draws here. Anyway. We don't have that. Take that down to Fruit of the Loom. We don't do that here.
3: Not funny. Black women have money to spend, and we are tired of being disrespected and chased.
1: Damn right.
3: Stop it.
1: Damn right, you are.
3: But that's
1: this is not draws by gods. This is not that. We don't have that. We don't sell damn here. This Victoria's Secret, not the secret's out. We don't have that here.
4: One size fits most.
3: We get no love. I thought you guys would take up a black woman. Look at y'all.
1: We are.
3: Look at y'all.
1: You can't, man. Y'all can't be getting in one pair of Victoria's Secret. Y'all gotta
3: take Fashion Nova. That's it.
4: Yeah, Fashion Nova. That's what we're talking about. Yeah.
1: Fashion Nova. Stay with them.
4: Yeah, because Lane Bryant around the corner. So you know, hey.
1: Yeah, that's
3: first of
1: it
3: all.
1: Is.
4: First of all, get to the what's trending part. We gotta be out.
1: That's not it. That's not it. That's not it. Some kind of way we you know, all this talk about ass is just way later. This is what happened. I'm so sorry.
3: See, protect
1: all right, Jasmine,
3: black women.
1: I'm sorry.
3: Protect
1: I'm sorry.
5: Yes,
3: black
5: indeed.
3: Women.
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Hummer.

0: Boy, I'm sure glad that's over with. 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
5: That's gonna do it for us, ladies and gentlemen. It's the D.L. Hughley Show, your 2026 edition. Remember that if you are in the sound, if you're in Motor City, excuse me, Detroit, I'm at the Motor City Casino tonight at the Soundboard. Tomorrow night, I will be at El Largo Casino in Del Lago Casino. I'm sorry, don't go to El Lago. Yeah. That is a different joint. That's a Mexican joint.
6: Yeah, there you go.
7: But the margaritas are great.
8: And the shrimp empanadas are incredible.
5: And what city is that in, Junior? What city is it in?
7: Oh, not yet. The hard question. Oh, I'll tell you.
5: I will be in Detroit. I'm here tonight, and then tomorrow I'll be at the El Largo Casino in Upper New York. So give me a check out. Check me out if you take a notion. Jasmine, what did you learn today?
9: I saw an interesting story where a mother named her children after states in the United States. One is named Nevada, Montana, Indiana, Arizona, Missouri, and Dakota. And she said she did this because she wanted them to understand that their names represented possibility of being able to travel out in a great wide world. Now, some of the names I think are super cool, but Indiana?
5: Yeah. It was cool this year for
9: Missouri.
5: The
9: hey, Missouri.
5: I can smell the meth.
6: Oh,
9: yeah. I mean, Dakota's a cool name, but the rest of them?
8: I know a couple.
9: Nevada?
8: It was much better. They had two sons, one named Rome, another one named Milan.
9: Oh, now see, that's cool.
5: Wow. Yeah. And their middle names are Caligula. So it's good.
9: Yikes.
5: Remember, we're going to be celebrating Juneteenth. So in honor of Juneteenth, I suggest everybody be 2 years late to work.
9: But aren't we also celebrating Father's Day? No?
8: Oh, yeah.
5: Yes, happy Father's Day this Sunday.
8: Yes.
5: Happy Father's Day this Sunday. Happy parade to the Knicks. There's a lot of stuff going on.
7: Oh, man,
5: so,
7: yeah.
9: And happy Father's Day to you guys as well. Yeah.
7: Thank you.
9: You guys are incredible fathers. You really are.
5: That's true. All right, have a great, safe weekend. Happy all those days. Happy all the aforementioned days. It's the D.L. Hughley Show. We will definitely see you on the other side. Kyle, my favorite short bus operator. Pull that string. We got to go.
10: Toot.
5: It's the D.L. Hughley Show. See you on the other side.
8: Happy Pride Month. Hey!
5: Yeah.
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evening and welcome to Classics at Night. I'm Donna. Tonight it's a Throwback Thursday and the theme is "And My Background Sings." We're talking about the background vocals that almost take over the song, especially those celebrity voices you may not have realized were tucked in the background on the hook or giving the song that extra magic. And we have to start with this one. It's one of the most famous examples, I think, of the background singing and everybody waiting for it. Rockwell had the song, but Michael Jackson came in on that hook and made everybody sing, "I always feel like somebody's watching me." That background vocal is the reason a lot of people remember the song the way they do. So we're opening with this one by Rockwell, "It's Somebody Watching Me." And then right after that, we're going to keep the Jackson connection with Rebe Jackson's "Centipede" and Marsha Walsh singing background on that one. It's Classic at Night.

0: Stevie Wonder, All I Do on Classics at Night. This is a perfect example for tonight's theme because let me tell you who was singing background on that one. Michael Jackson, Eddie LaVert, Walter Williams of the OJs, and Betty Wright. That's not just background. That's a whole all-star section behind Stevie Wonder. Tonight, we're celebrating those voices in the background that make the song feel even better. Sometimes you don't know who they are until years later, but you knew something was special about that song. You knew something special was happening. And we've got some serious weather, though, moving in tonight. So let's take a pause. We got to check in with the 11 Live Weather Impact Team. And I want you to be careful out there, okay? If you're driving, slow it down, all right? And if any warnings pop up in your area, I want you to take them seriously, all right? Let's check in right now with the 11 Live Weather Impact Team and see what's going on.
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2: We have a tornado watch in effect for much of the metro area and areas south of the city until 11 o'clock tonight as we're watching the remnants of what was Tropical Storm Arthur moving through our area. We have a flood watch in effect, a wind advisory in effect as well, as we're going to see some bands of heavy rain coming through, possibly 1 to 3 inches of rain that could cause some flooding in some spots. This will all be pushing through this evening, ending overnight, and we see improving weather here for Friday with highs near 85 degrees. Saturday, mainly dry, partly cloudy at 87. Then low rain chances come back Sunday through Thursday at about 30% with highs in the mid to upper 80s. 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
3: Of 855, Jay Sanders. We were on 285. 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

Ron Isley, Ernest Isley, together. 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

0: OJ's, and the Isley Brothers. 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

at Night. That song has Luther Vandross all over it. He co-wrote it, he produced it, and he sang background on it, along with some serious vocal firepower, including Sissy Houston. Luther helped bring Aretha into that early 80s groove, and she wrote it like the queen she was. Okay, tonight's theme is And My Background Sings, and we're going from Luther in the background to Michael Jackson bringing in a whole choir. Okay, for Man in the Mirror, Michael wanted that big choir sound, and he went to Andre Crouch and his singers to help lift the ending of that song. And that's what makes the song build from a pop record into something that feels like a call to change. I think that's what Michael wanted, and I think that's what Michael got. Here's Michael Jackson with A Man in the Mirror on Classics at Night.

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Jermaine Jackson. Let's get serious on Classics at Night. I'm Donna. Listen, that one is perfect for tonight's theme and my background sing. Stevie Wonder wrote and produced Let's Get Serious, and you can hear him in those background vocals too. And you know Stevie, okay? Even in the background, that voice is not going to sit quietly in the corner. Tonight, we're spotlighting those famous voices behind the lead, the ones that come in and make the song even better. And I just watched that Earth, Wind, and Fire documentary, and it reminded me how powerful their whole musical world was. And on this one, the emotions are right there with them. And those vocals help make the song feel like joy and disco and soul and church clapping all at the same time. Here's Earth, Wind, and Fire and the Emotions with Boogie Wonderland on Clap.

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3: 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It all goes down Saturday, June 20th at the beautiful Mabel House Barnes Amphitheater. This is the Father's Day vibe. 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